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0: Many people have pains in their lives. They've been so disappointed, so broken, almost lost the desire to even live. Been rejected many times, I've been disappointed many times, I've been failed many times. But are you going through darkness? There is a future. There is a way forward. There's hope.
1: I'm not giving up.
0: We will make it.
1: I'm not giving up.
2: I'm not giving up yet.